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0: Well, they've won their two series coming out of the All-Star break. They start a series in St. Louis tomorrow. How

Yeah, we're outdoorsy in that we like drinking beer on the patio. 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

That guy's going to be playing at the Indiana State Fair in Indianapolis in about a month on August 22nd. That's Don McLean's American Pie on 103.5 WGRR. I'm Steve Mann. This is Tracy Chapman.

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I think movie studios avoided putting new movies out this weekend because they knew that The Odyssey would probably dominate the box office again. So nothing really big out this weekend, but next weekend it's Spider-Man, Brand New Day. 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
0: They're kind of unpredictable. They came out of the All-Star break winning their first two series. They are off tonight. They'll start a series in St. Louis tomorrow night.

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when you were a kid, if someone had given you a gift card for $75 to Burger King, you'd be like, I am the king. 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
0: There he is, my lovable coworker, funny man Phil, who likes to tell jokes that he thinks are funny.
1: Jim.
0: Yes, Phil.
1: A man was in court.
0: All right.
1: And told the judge that 60% of his parking tickets were bogus.
0: Okay.
1: The judge said, repeat infractions. The man said, okay, 3/5 of my parking tickets are bogus. Jim.
0: Yes, Phil.
1: Kathy.
0: Your lovely wife.
1: She said two things.
0: Okay.
1: One, I have no sense of directions. And I said, where'd that come from?
0: Yeah.
1: Two.
0: Oh, there's more. That's right.
1: She said, the salads you make have been a little bit on the dry side.
0: Okay.
1: I told her that's something that needs addressing. James.
0: Yes, Phil.
1: In America.
0: In the United States.
1: We call it an elevator.
0: It's an elevator, yes.
1: In England.
0: Yeah.
1: They call it a lift.
0: Right.
1: I guess people are just raised differently.
0: Jeez, really?
1: Jim.
0: Yes, Phil.
1: On a final note.
0: Finally.
1: I hate it when Kathy gets mad at me for being lazy.
0: Okay.
1: It's not like I did anything.
0: No, it's not like you did anything at all. There he is. My coworker, funny man Phil, who likes to tell jokes that are funny-ish.
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0: And it looks like we are A-OK this morning. How's that for a traffic report? Short and sweet.
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11: Now seems as good a time as any to remind you, you don't always have to take healthy habits to the extreme. Not only are you unlikely to stick with something that's difficult, even if you can keep it up, it's probably going to be to the detriment of something else. And chances are that something else is more important. So if you're on a quest to improve your health, I promise the basics are going to take you much further. I'm talking about diet, try and be as plant-based as possible, exercise, meaning multiple rounds of cardio and strength training, and sleep. For most people, 7 to 9 hours a night. I'd like to think of these things as sort of a three-legged stool, right? If you're not doing any one of them, it's really hard to keep balanced with the others. The key here is you don't have to strive for perfection. Doing anything is going to be better than nothing. I'm Dr. Sanjay Gupta, helping you live a better life.
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0: 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We made it to the day that really counts.
1: The other days are just practice. Practice of getting up. Today, though, we got to get up. Because it's Friday, man, and the weekend.

0: death. Oh, well, that's extreme. Good morning. It's the Jim Day Show on 103.5 WGR. There's Aerosmith, 612. Death is one of the answers to the question I just put up on the WGR Facebook page that will change the course of history, or it could change your life. What is a guarantee cure for hiccups? Well, death would definitely do it. So last night, my daughter, she got them. And you know when you get them, you get them bad, and there's nothing you can do to get rid of them? That was her last night, and it was very funny. And we started trying to do everything to get her to stop. We did the scaring thing, and that didn't work. We did a spoonful of peanut butter. It's like a tablespoon of peanut butter is supposed to put in your mouth, and it probably changes the way you're breathing because you're trying to get the peanut butter down. That didn't work. So I started Googling different ways that you could do it. And one thing I ran across was you put a paper towel over a cup of water, and then you drink the water through the paper towel. It's supposed to cause bubbles, which then cause you to burp, which then changes your breathing, and you're done hiccuping. And the only thing that succeeded in doing was soaking the paper towel and then right through the paper towel down her front. So she was a little wet. She didn't like that, and she didn't stop hiccuping. So what do you do, you know? Inhale as much hair as you can. I heard there's another one. You inhale as much air as you can, and you breathe so long you breathe as long as you can, and then you exhale slowly through your mouth. So in, you hold it, and then slowly. We tried that. It just didn't work. So I'm just wondering, do you have a guaranteed cure for hiccups? She's fine now. It's not like it was life-threatening, but it would just be nice that, you know, she doesn't have to go through that. You don't have to go through that. I don't have to go through that. If you have a guaranteed cure for the hiccups, by all means, don't keep it to yourself. Share it this morning on the WGR Facebook page.
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0: You know, if you're tired of what Hollywood is putting out, Rob Lindo, he's speaking your language.
2: How awesome would it be if you went to a movie theater and you saw an actual original idea that someone took and turned into a script and then made into a movie? How amazing would that be? I mean, an actual new movie. Not like a remake or a prequel or a sequel or a trilogy or a 3D IMAX trilogy or the second version of the third coming of the re-rise of the new... I mean, an actual movie. That would be awesome. How did we get to this point? I don't understand. Were they sitting around in a studio and they're like, we gotta make that new Spider-Man movie, but that Tobey Maguire got fat. No one's gonna work with that guy. Let's get a new... We're gonna have to have a wholly new movie, but the exact same movie. What should we call it? And then one guy was like, I don't know. Let's Google it. And he was Googling, and his computer froze. He's like, oh, God, my computer froze. I better reboot. And the guy was like, hold on, what'd you say? Reboot. That's genius. We'll just call all new movies reboots.
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10: As a parent, when you send your kid off to school in the morning, you know that they're going to be learning, they're going to be spending time with their friends. But a new study out of UCSF found adolescents are spending an average of 70 minutes of their school day on their phones. Now, some kids will say they need their phones to help with schoolwork, but this study found that they were spending the vast majority of their screen time on TikTok, Instagram, and Snapchat. Not really apps that you're going to be turning to for homework help. Now, the study's lead author said, don't blame kids for using their phones at school. Teach them how to resist them. Focus on what they'd get by putting them aside rather than what you're taking away. Explain how phones could hurt their academic performance, and also remind them of this. Nothing takes the place of real face-to-face friendships. I'm Dr. Sanjay Gupta, helping you live a better life.
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0: Bad news for all the chicken restaurants. The Cane's, the Chick-fil-A's, the Popeye's. They're slow. Good morning. It's the Jim Day Show on 103.5 WGR. They're delicious, but they're slow. 84 high today, 84 tomorrow, then 88 or so on Sunday with some more humidity rolling back in. Right now, it is 57. So I'm not hating on the chicken places. It's just that when the survey, and they do this every year, for the fastest and slowest drive-thrus for fast food places, the bottom are the chicken restaurants. The bottom. The bottom at the bottom is Raising Cane's, followed by Popeye's, and then Chick-fil-A. Yowzers, like 7 minutes to get through a drive through at Chick-fil-A. The fastest was Tim Hortons, or the fastest rather was Taco Bell, then KFC, then Tim Hortons and Arby's. So if you want chicken, for whatever reason, it's going to take longer. Maybe because it's so good. I mean, who else like has a double drive through like they do at Chick-fil-A, and it's always all the way around the building? That's why it takes so long. It's because they're so good. I did outsmart the system, though, the other day. I was very proud of myself. All I wanted were fries at Chick-fil-A, and so I zipped in, and oh, double drive-through is doubly long. So I pulled into a parking spot. I went inside. I had to wait for one person to get done in front of me. I told him, "Fries, please." She's like, "No problem. Here's how much it costs." I gave her my money, and she's like, "You know what? I think I can get those right now for you. You won't have to wait." I'm like, "Come on, bring it on, Chick-fil-A." So she went right on over there, and she stood by the fryer, and she just reached right in, filled my fries up, gave it to me. I said, "Thank you." She says, "It's my pleasure," and I was out. That was the quickest I've ever been in and out of Chick-fil-A, and it was pretty awesome. But yeah, if you're looking for time and you don't want to wait, the fastest would be Taco Bell. However, if you want chicken, you're going to have to wait. Coming up, you're going to have to wait for this, but not long. Not as long as a drive-thru. At Chick-fil-A. It is the almost impossible question. One question, one answer. And your prize will actually come from the seventh fastest drive-thru. That's next on WGRR.
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10: 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Strength and conditioning specialist Dana Santis told us, with body weight training, you create progressive overload by changing joint angles, adding instability, or choosing more challenging variations of the same exercise. Two other factors driving progressive overload are time under tension and muscular fatigue. That means the amount of time your muscles are engaged during a movement, the slower the movement, the harder it will be until you reach the point where you can't do another rep with good form. You want to stop before you collapse. Also, remember this, pay attention to your breath. So important. Breathe out when you exert force. I'm Dr. Sanjay Gupta, helping you live a better life.
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0: Heating and air conditioning. 629 at WGRR. The Almost Impossible Question with a $75 gift card to Burger King. We're going to play that right after Karen and the news.
16: There is a traffic heads up for the weekend. A triple lane closure on westbound 275 between Reed Hartman and 75 will begin at 9:30 this evening. The ramp from US 42 to West 275 will also be closed from 10 o'clock tonight till 5 a.m. on Monday. All of the work is expected to be completed by 6 a.m. on Monday. Those lane closures are due to a resurfacing project on the interstate, which will be happening soon, according to ODOT. A reminder, GettaFest is going on. If you are looking for weekend plans, it started up yesterday and runs through Sunday. If you can't make it this weekend or want more Getta, there is a second weekend. You'll be able to catch it again July 30th through August 2nd. GettaFest takes place at Newport's Festival Park. And the Reds were off yesterday. They're in St. Louis to play the Cardinals tonight at 8:15, so no fireworks Friday at Great American Ballpark tonight. The Reds are back in town on Monday. I'm Karen Van Zandt with your news update on 103.5 WGRR.
0: Thank you, Karen. I've got something for you. $75 Burger King gift card. And all you have to do is win the Almost Impossible Question. One question, one answer, and here we go. A survey wanted to know, what are the little things that make your day better? What are the little things that make your day better? This was the number one answer. What is it? So the number one answer on the survey, what are the little things that make your day better? Tell me what that number one answer was. 513-987-1035. I'll make your day better when I get you a gift card, right? Give me that right answer, 513-987-1035. What are the little things that make your day better? According to this survey, the number one answer was... Tell me what it is,

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1: 103.5 WGRR. So a survey wanted to know, this is your almost impossible question, what are the little things that make your day better? And I am looking for the number one answer on the survey to be the big winner this morning. 80 for our high today, and it just is a wonderful weekend. 84 tomorrow, both today and tomorrow, low humidity. And then it creeps back in on Sunday as we get into the upper 80s. So get all the outside stuff done if you don't want to sweat today and tomorrow. It's 57 right now in the Queen City, and let's get your guesses with the almost impossible question. I've got Sheila to kick us off. Do you have any big plans for this great weekend?
2: Not really. Just enjoy the beautiful weather.
1: Oh, we're going to have some great weather, too. It really is going to be great. All right, well, let's see if we can get you a gift card to Burger King, and you can go enjoy the beautiful weather while chowing on a burger. I've got a survey here, and it's about what are the little things that make your day better. I want to know what's the number one answer on this survey.
2: Getting a text from your sweetie.
1: Getting a text from your sweetie just out of the blue. It says, yo, what's up? That's always good.
2: Right.
1: And it can be just simple as that. Those are great. But that's not the right answer. I do like that, though. I do like that.
2: Thank you.
1: All righty. Sharon's going to take a stab next on this survey we're looking for. The number one thing that makes your day better. That was the question. What is it? And I'm looking for the number one answer.
3: I'm going to go with hearing your favorite song on the radio.
1: Oh, yeah. And you crank it up. And you just close your eyes and you sing
3: right
1: at the top of your lungs like nobody's listening. And everybody can hear you because you forgot you were at work. Is it your favorite song on the radio? Try again.
3: All right. Thank you.
1: Bye-bye. Let's head over to Delhi and Brian. What was that number one answer?
4: I would say the number one answer would be smiles.
1: Yeah, smiles will definitely do it. That'll definitely make you out. It's on the list. But it's not number one. Try again.
4: Oh, shoot. Okay, thanks, Dad.
1: Well, we don't have an answer. It's time. Always gives the answer away. 100% chance it won't rain. 100% chance it won't rain. Survey wanted to know, what are the number one things that make your day better? This was the number one answer, and your clue is 100% chance it won't rain. 513-987-1035. Will that get you where you need to be? Time will tell. Or a phone call. Good luck.
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8: A better life with Dr. Sanjay Gupta.
9: Across the country right now, at this very moment, there are probably arguments taking place about who's doing more of the housework, the homework, the shuttling of kids from this activity to that. It's true. By and large, women do more of this than men. But doesn't have to be that way. And if you and your spouse can level that playing field, it's going to make both of you and your kids happier. Psychologist Yelena Ketchmanovich says this might be how you get there. As hard as it might be at first, try to think of your partner like a teammate, not an adversary. Learn how to do some of the chores your partner does to get a better understanding of how much effort something takes. And finally, take the time to acknowledge what the other person is doing, and every now and then, even express your appreciation. That'll go a long way. I'm Dr. Sanjay Gupta, helping you live a better life.
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0: 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It starts at 8 o'clock. You can see Rod Stewart and Richard Marks. 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Upper 80s and the humidity's back, which means if it's back, it's gone Saturday and today. Beautiful. 57 in the Queen City. Sun. I'm seeing a little bit of sunshine right now. That's good. Doing the almost impossible question. And if you missed it, let me fill you in. A survey wanted to know, what are the little things that make your day better? And I am searching for the number one answer with that. And we're going to go to Darren in Florence. What's your guess?
1: Sunshine.
0: Sunshine. Someone listened to the clue. Yeah, you used it for you. Nicely done. A bright, sunny day. That is the number one thing that will make your day go better. You got in agreement?
1: Yes, sir.
0: Absolutely. All right. We were looking for an apartment for my son down at UC for the last couple days because we like to wait till the end to do that. And we picked the one that had the most windows in it. Literally has windows on two sides of the apartment. And so much light coming in, so much sunshine. He's like, yeah, this is what I need. It does it. Sunshine does it all the time.
1: Oh, yeah. It releases endorphins.
0: Yes. And we love those endorphins. We also love going to Burger King. I got you a $75 Burger King gift card. Congratulations.
1: Awesome.
0: Yeah, you can have a burger there, or why not try one of their Orange Dreamsicle Freezy Kings? It's new at Burger King. It's orange-flavored frozen beverage. It's got orange and cream-flavored cold foam, and it's got orange and cream-flavored crumbles. It's just, it's good, and it's only available for a limited time at Burger King. So, congratulations.
1: Awesome.
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6: What are the chances you are listening to this while drinking a nice hot cup of coffee? If so, don't let me stop you. For years, we've been reporting on the health benefits of coffee, and that's not going to stop today. A new study, this one out of Harvard School of Public Health, found that coffee and tea could help lower your risk of developing dementia. People who enjoyed 1 to 3 caffeinated cups a day saw the biggest impact. In addition to the caffeine, coffee contains hundreds of bioactive compounds that can influence inflammation, glucose metabolism, vascular function, and oxidative stress. It's also possible coffee drinkers might be doing other things that keep them healthy. Eating a more balanced diet, getting plenty of exercise, sleep, not smoking, or drinking too much alcohol. And finally, staying socially active. I'm Dr. Sanjay Gupta, helping you live a better life.
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Cincinnati's greatest hits, 103.5 WGRR. Thank you. Thank you. Thank you for going, yeah, I'm going to listen to WGR. Really appreciate it. Cindy Lauper. Girls, hey, it's Friday. Let's just have some fun.

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0: of Summer on 103.5 WGRR. Working hard, huh? Just like Timothy from Fairfield did. Played It Just Happened this week and was able to pick up the prize, which is tickets to WGRR's Summer Movie Series at Kenwood Theater. 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And you're not hearing from Timothy because someone forgot to hit record on the phone call when I was playing. So there you go. So that's all my fault, but he's going. You can as well. Love to see you out there. There's still some tickets available. 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
17: Back in 2019, I made a documentary for HBO called One Nation Under Stress. And what was true then is still true now. Money and financial problems are consistently ranked as the number one cause of stress in the United States. And a brand new study out of the Mayo Clinic found that worrying about money may age the heart even faster than traditional risk factors. Unlike an acute stressor, such as a short-term work deadline or a brief illness, financial strain is often chronic and ongoing. And because money affects so many aspects of daily life, financial stress can be difficult to escape. Even so, financial stress does not mean you're doomed. It just means you need to double down on the things you know are good for heart health: diet, exercise, sleep, and of course, not smoking. I'm Dr. Sanjay Gupta, helping you live a better life.
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0: It's the WGR Morning Show. Good morning. It's Jim Day, along with the star, Karen Van Sant.
18: Good morning.
0: Morning.
18: Oh, would you like me to do news?
0: Yes, news. Pregnant pause.
18: Usually you tell people. That's why I'm here.
0: Karen's here for the news, everyone.
18: There we go. See, now I can do it.
0: Okay.
18: All right. The number of reported cyclospora cases has doubled in Ohio as officials work to track down the source of the outbreak that has hit several states. In the latest update, though, yesterday, the Ohio Department of Health is reporting 2,650 cases of cyclospora through the infectious disease dashboard. That's about double what it was just a week ago.
0: And I was reading that they're saying that where they thought it came from, it did, but there's now others that are out there and they're trying to figure that out.
18: That's what I've heard as well. Oh. So in Hamilton County, there are just 23 cases, but that's up from 17 last week. Currently, Ohio actually has the second highest number of cases in the country.
0: Let's go Ohio.
18: After Michigan. Michigan is number one in that category. We're number two.
0: It just shows... And that, ladies and gentlemen, is Karen Van Sant in the news.
18: You're welcome. Now, the Centers for Disease Control, they do say they are sending some, they call them disease detectives. Yeah. What a great title. To Ohio to help with the investigation.
0: Does show that we eat our salads here in Michigan and in Ohio.
18: That's true.
0: We're healthy.
18: Well, we try. This is a cool story. Cincinnati native Kelsey Mitchell set to make her fourth consecutive appearance in the WNBA All-Star Game this weekend. The former Princeton High School standout who starred at Ohio State in college is one of three players for the Indiana Fever set to play in the All-Star Game tomorrow night in Chicago. Kelsey joins her teammates Caitlin Clark and Aaliyah Boston in tomorrow's game.
0: Awesome.
18: Yeah, that's fun. And finally, Jim, have you ever broken up with somebody because of their sleep habits?
0: No.
18: I thought this was interesting.
0: Sleep habits.
18: There is a study where over a fifth of Americans say they have broken up with a partner due to their annoying sleep habits. 17% of those people, all adults said they have in a committed relationship, have ended it solely due to their ex-partner's disruptive nighttime habits like snoring or tossing and turning.
0: Oh, I thought you meant nighttime habits like getting out of bed and going and having a snack and then coming back. You're talking about those things we can't help that are just a part of who we are. They're not our habits. They are what we do. There are involuntary motions and movements.
18: I think those people were using that as an excuse to break up with that person. I think it was just an excuse. Because guess what?
0: You
18: could sleep in separate beds.
0: I know. We've dated or we were married for 40 years, but he just snored too loud.
18: No, something else made you mad.
0: I think so.
18: Yeah.
0: Maybe it was a tequila story.
18: Uh-oh.
0: Oh, hang on. So here's the deal. Okay. Today's National Tequila Day.
18: Yeah.
0: And I want to hear bad tequila stories. I have one about someone here at the radio station.
18: What?
0: And I'll spill the tea on it coming up in just 7 minutes.

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Food is the first, obviously. It's almost the weekend with Cincinnati's greatest hits. 103.5 WGRR.

0: secrets about your coworkers. We're about to spill the tea on one of them.
1: Uh-oh.
0: Good morning. It's Jim Day Show on 103.5 WGRR. 80 for the high today and 57? 57 right now. We'll call it that.
1: Yeah.
0: At WGRR. Looking for your bad tequila stories.
1: Oh, my.
0: Bad tequila stories. 513-987-1035. Because I think today's National Tequila Day.
1: Probably.
0: Which is how I got in this conversation with a coworker who... I probably shouldn't mention who this person is. Probably is not a good idea. But this is what they did. A little too much tequila.
1: Uh-huh.
0: A lot of tequila.
1: Okay.
0: Hey, more than they should have had, say, tequila.
1: A fair amount.
0: And they were walking home, and it was wintertime.
1: At least they were walking.
0: They were walking, yeah.
1: Okay.
0: And they were walking in the snow and ended up face first in the middle of the snow, in the middle of the street, spread eagle in the snow.
1: It was Wendy Walker, wasn't it?
0: It was Wendy Walker, right?
1: No, it wasn't.
0: I just need to get out of the street, but my legs won't cooperate.
1: Oh.
0: And just lay there.
1: If I guess it right, will you tell me? Nope. This is not a Rock and Ron story.
0: Nope, I'm not sharing who it was.
1: But All right. I have an idea, but I won't say.
0: I will share one of mine.
1: One of yours.
0: One of my bad tequilas. No, I only have one. And it's my bachelor party.
1: Well, you had a bachelor party. Okay.
0: I did nothing crazy, let me tell you. It was just a whole bunch of dudes hanging out, drinking tequila sunrises. A lot of them.
1: You rebel.
0: I know. I was a rebel. I love those things back
1: What's
0: then.
1: What's in a tequila sunrise?
0: Tequila and grenadine juice, and there's something else. I can't remember
1: what it is. I like grenadine. That sounds pretty good, although I don't like tequila, so I don't have a tequila story.
0: So here I am.
1: Yeah.
0: Here I am in the garage with my tequila sunrises.
1: Is it your garage or were you at a friend's
0: house? It was at my garage.
1: Okay.
0: It was my garage.
1: So your house,
0: and
1: your garage.
0: All I remember, and my friend's telling me this later on, sitting on the floor, legs straight out in front of me, I'm leaning up against the wall with my bike helmet on.
1: Did they put it on you?
0: No, I put it on. I was like, safety first, friends.
1: Oh my God.
0: Always wear your protection. Safety first. Got it. Safety first. Do not. And I'm clipping it underneath my chin.
1: Oh, my.
0: Telling everybody as they came out, don't forget your protection.
1: I mean, you are tall, so if you fell, it would be a long fall.
0: Exactly.
1: Okay.
0: That's what I was thinking.
1: All right.
0: And the next morning, I did the swear, the oath that so many of us do.
1: Yeah.
0: I'm never having any more tequila.
1: I've had it by itself like once. I'll drink it in a margarita. I don't like the smell of it. I can't get past the smell of it.
0: It's a unique smell.
1: I don't enjoy it. Now, have you had it since then?
0: I have. It took about 20 years before I thought I'd try it again.
1: Okay.
0: And yeah, I actually want to do a tequila tasting. I think it'd be good to have like a whole flight of tequilas, learn about them. But I will do the most important thing while I'm doing that.
1: What, wear your bike helmet?
0: I'll have my bike helmet on. 513-987-1035 for your bad tequila story.
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5: 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If you have time, you might try to squeeze in a quick nap, just a couple minutes even. That can increase your alertness. Or try to pop outside for a quick walk, get your blood and your hormones pumping, splash some cold water on your face, or grab a cup of coffee, obviously. If you're not a caffeine drinker, even just taking small sips of water throughout your meeting could be enough to keep you awake. Of course, you could also make a point to engage in the meeting. You're not likely to fall asleep while you're actually talking. I'm Dr. Sanjay Gupta, helping you live a better life.
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0: We have the missing ingredient. Good morning. It's Jim Day Show on 103.5 WGRR. Looking at 61 right now. And we're going up to 80 today. And we're talking about bad tequila stories. And I'm going to get to Michelle here in just a second with her bad tequila story. But a big thank you to Mary Kate. She was able to fill me in on the ingredient that I was missing. Earlier, I was talking with Karen, and she goes, and I was telling my story about a tequila sunrise and how I ended up sitting in the garage with my bicycle helmet on, leaning against the wall, saying, always be safe. Wear your protection at all times. Captain Safety here. And Karen says, what's in a tequila sunrise? I'm like, it's tequila and grenadine juice. And I couldn't remember for the life of me what makes the orange color in it. Hello, Jim. Thank you, Mary Kate from Crescent Springs. Orange juice, she informed me. Yeah, of course, it's orange juice. And I've gotten back on them. I do enjoy a good tequila sunrise every now and then. However, no more bad stories for me on tequila. Michelle, you have one?
1: Oh, yeah, it's fun. My friend and I were playing darts at a local bar.
0: Yeah.
1: And I got tired of playing darts, so I walked the dart over to the bullseye, won the game, and she lives 5 minutes from there. We were walking in the snow. That five-minute walk turned into an hour and a half.
0: Oh, my gosh. Oh, my.
1: We were trying to walk like the monkeys. Like, hey, hey, there's
0: hey,
1: a monkey.
0: And you got the legs swinging around back and forth in front.
1: Oh, yeah. It was an hour and a half.
0: I bet you were a sight to see.
1: Oh, my gosh. It was so fun.
0: I'm sure it was. Thank you so much, Michelle. 513-987-1035 if you want to add to the bad tequila stories. Remember, drink responsibly. That is the most important thing of all, or else you have a story that you can't share. You know what I mean? 80s at 8. We're going to do that. Hope you're ready. It's next on WGRR.
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14: We've all been there. In a boring meeting, a long lecture, struggling to stay awake. No matter how hard you try, you nod off, and that is never a good look. Aside from the obvious, making sure you're getting enough sleep, there are a couple quick pick-me-ups that experts recommend before you take your seat. If you have time, you might try to squeeze in a quick nap, just a couple minutes even. That can increase your alertness. Or try to pop outside for a quick walk, get your blood and your hormones pumping. Splash some cold water on your face or grab a cup of coffee, obviously. If you're not a caffeine drinker, even just taking small sips of water throughout your meeting could be enough to keep you awake. of course. You could also make a point to engage in the meeting. You're not likely to fall asleep while you're actually talking. I'm Dr. Sanjay Gupta, helping you live a better life.
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1: All right, this is John Waite, right? You know that. 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

0: The Pretenders on 103.5 WGRR, Cincinnati's greatest hits, 8:11, and it is 62. I see sunshine. Yes, I do. I see sunshine. How about you? I should have been a cheerleader. I would look wonderful in those little skirts, too. 80 for the high today, 84 tomorrow, and then Sunday, about 88, and some more humidity coming back in on Sunday. So this weekend, there are things to do? Why, yes, there are things to do. It's your weekend roundup at 103.5 WGRR. First and foremost, let's just get it out of the way. It started yesterday. Ghetto Fest is happening over in Newport Festival Park. First of two weekends, so get down there and get yourself some Ghetto. Also tonight, there's so much music, and so much of it is tonight. I think this is really cool. Happy Birthday America 250 Pops Concert. Now, this is in Coleraine. Coleraine's Parks and Services Department is where that's being held tonight. There's also the Cincinnati Music Fest, if you want to pop downtown for that today and tomorrow. There's also Billy Bob Thornton and the Boxmasters at Lori's Roadhouse. That is 7:30 tonight. That's a great place. If you like a little country every now and then, good place to go. And looking at, oh yeah, Blue Ash has their Friday concerts at Town Square. And that is tonight at 8 o'clock. Also going on, a lot of church festivals. You can't go wrong there. You might win yourself some good cash. You got the St. James the Greater in White Oak. Also St. Margaret of York in Loveland's holding their festival. Another church festival in Finneytown at St. Bartholomew and Holy Trinity just down the street in Norwood. They are holding their church festival. So get out and support your local parishes. It's always a fun time. And Queen City 5K. If you want to run, why not? They help out a whole bunch of great organizations here in Cincinnati. Queen City 5K starts at Paycor Stadium tomorrow morning. And that's just some of the fun stuff. Check out, just walk downtown maybe, see what's happening in your downtown. Or maybe, just sit in the back deck this weekend. Drink yourself some coffee. That sounds fun.
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12: Back in 2019, I made a documentary for HBO called One Nation Under Stress. And what was true then is still true now. Money and financial problems are consistently ranked as the number one cause of stress in the United States. And a brand new study out of the Mayo Clinic found that worrying about money may age the heart even faster than traditional risk factors. Unlike an acute stressor, such as a short-term work deadline or a brief illness, financial strain is often chronic and ongoing. And because money affects so many aspects of daily life, financial stress can be difficult to escape. Even so, financial stress does not mean you're doomed. Just means you need to double down on the things you know are good for heart health. Diet, exercise, sleep, and of course, not smoking. I'm Dr. Sanjay Gupta, helping you live a better life.
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Been talking about it all week. Free Ticket Friday, so you can go off and see Rod Stewart and special guest Richard Marx every hour, all day. And your first chance, how about it's coming up right after Genesis on WGRI.

0: Big Ticket Blowout or a Free Ticket Friday. So we're doing it at WGR. 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It's 8:25 and every hour all day long. 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I have the phones on hold, so if you're trying to call right now and it's busy, don't be like, darn it, they're busy. I just have on hold because I haven't told you to officially call yet. 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I'm gonna leave it on hold for 5 seconds. All right? Good luck. I hope you win.
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5: Now seems as good a time as any to remind you, you don't always have to take healthy habits to the extreme. Not only are you unlikely to stick with something that's difficult, even if you can keep it up, it's probably going to be to the detriment of something else. And chances are that something else is more important. So if you're on a quest to improve your health, I promise the basics are going to take you much further. I'm talking about diet, try and be as plant-based as possible, exercise, meaning multiple rounds of cardio and strength training, and sleep. For most people, 7 to 9 hours a night. I'd like to think of these things as sort of a three-legged stool, right? If you're not doing any one of them, it's really hard to keep balanced with the others. The key here is you don't have to strive for perfection. Doing anything is going to be better than nothing. I'm Dr. Sanjay Gupta, helping you live a better life.
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0: Here we go. It's time for the WGR Morning News Update with Karen Van Zandt at the news desk.
10: Hi. Hey, I got an update for you about Cyclospora.
0: Sorry. Breaking news from the WGRR news desk.
10: I'm getting some theme music now.
0: Yeah.
10: Cyclospora update. Go to Gettafest, you won't get it.
0: True.
10: The cases have doubled in Ohio as officials work to track down the source of the outbreak. So as of yesterday, the Ohio Department of Health reported 2,650 cases in Ohio. We have the second most cases just behind Michigan, by the way. 23 cases in Hamilton County. But overall in Ohio, those cases have doubled since last week. So it's not going in the right direction.
0: Can you imagine if this happened at the same time COVID was happening
10: there's
0: no toilet paper at the stores?
10: It would I didn't even think of that.
0: I know. I mean, just think of the... It'd be horrible.
10: That would be horrible.
0: It'd be a natural disaster, a national disaster.
10: I think it would. The Center
0: for... It's already a disaster.
10: Well, yeah. The Centers for Disease Control say they're sending disease detectives. I like that job title. Disease detectives to Ohio to help with the investigation.
0: What do you do for a living?
10: I'm a disease detective.
0: A disease detective.
10: That sounds fun.
0: Don't bring your work home with you.
10: Yeah. Oh, gosh. No. Mm. Yeah. No. The Westside Little League All-Stars from Hamilton are just one win away from winning their 23rd state title.
0: They do that all the time. Obviously, they do that all the time.
10: Yeah, they're 23rd. They play today at noon, so just a few hours from now. Now, if they win this game, they'll head to... When they win this game.
0: There you go, Karen.
10: They'll head to the Great Lakes Regional if they make it through those games.
0: When they make it through those games.
10: They'll represent the region in this year's Little League World Series.
0: And when they win that, they will be the champions.
10: Yeah. Probably get a parade.
0: Probably.
10: I would imagine.
0: I hope they get a parade.
10: I hope so. They better. Yeah. Anyway, that's happening today at noon.
0: Okay.
10: And here's a good way, speaking of sports, to combine sports with chores, Jim. I don't know if you've heard of this.
0: No, it doesn't sound fun to me.
10: Although
0: it's supposed to sound fun.
10: It sounds crazy to me, but I feel like this is something you would give a try. This has apparently been around since 1997, but I've not heard of it. It's becoming popular again. Extreme ironing.
0: What?
10: Yeah. So it's a competitive sport. Also known as EI.
0: EI.
10: Extreme ironing. It consists of ironing clothing in different, usually extreme situations, like while rock climbing, while surfing, bicycling, or kayaking. I didn't think this was real, and then I Googled it, and then there are Google images, and these are not AI images, because these are from like the 90s, some of these pictures.
0: Didn't have that then.
10: It's crazy.
0: I might enjoy it? You made those words come out of your mouth.
10: I want to see you extreme iron at next year's Flying Pig.
0: No.
10: I realize you already fell without ironing.
0: Without ironing, I twisted my ankle.
10: But maybe this is what you need to really focus.
0: Maybe so. I can iron out my problems.
10: Oh, look at that.
0: All right. Hey, coming up, you were talking about Gettafest a second ago.
10: Yeah.
0: I'm going to need your help because I have guests coming to town, and you're going to be knowledgeable on Gettafest. All things Gettafest is next on WGRR.

0: Hello, Friday. Glad to see you brought along your friends Saturday and Sunday. Come on in. It's almost the weekend with Cincinnati's greatest hits.
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0: Does she stay or does she go? That's the question. Good morning. It's Jim Day Show on 103.5 WGRR. The biggest festival in Cincinnati is not Oktoberfest. The biggest festival is not the Music Fest downtown. The biggest festival is not the parade that is held for the Bengals when they win the Super Bowl eventually.
1: Eventually.
0: The biggest festival is Gettafest coming
1: Gettafest.
0: Up. Today, actually yesterday.
1: Started yesterday.
0: Started yesterday.
1: Yeah, runs through Sunday.
0: And we were just debating on whether you are going to be going down to the Gettafest or not.
1: I probably will because they are doing it again next weekend, but right. I feel like next weekend it'll be hot and humid again.
0: Yeah.
1: So, like, we should go this weekend.
0: Yeah, because today's perfect. Tomorrow is going to be fantastic. Let me see if I can see the forecast out to next week.
1: Yeah.
0: If it's showing up here. Next, 85, 84, 85, 85, 88. So, yeah.
1: Yeah, 80, 85 and above. Karen doesn't really like going outside. So this is my weekend to do anything outdoors. The last food festival I was at down there was Italian Fest, which was amazing, but it was like really hot and humid, so I didn't eat very much because it was gross out.
0: Which is better for the waistline.
1: Right.
0: Let's not forget that.
1: I'm not worried about that.
0: Oh, okay.
1: Hey, it was better for my wallet.
0: That's the truth. That's important.
1: I will eat some Getta if it's not like 90,000 degrees outside, and it's not going to be this weekend.
0: We have friends who are going to be in town this weekend. They live in England. They're American, but they lived in England for the last 10, 15 years.
1: Do they have British accents now?
0: No, they don't, but they can put them on if they want.
1: Had
0: yeah,
1: to.
0: They
1: okay.
0: can. So we're going to take them to Gettafest, and I haven't actually, I like Getta, but I haven't been to Gettafest. What would you say would be the Getta food item to get?
1: I mean, honestly, any of it. There's usually some Getta pizza, which is really good.
0: It's like crumbled on top kind of stuff?
1: Yeah.
0: That would be good.
1: Yeah.
0: I've seen the pictures, and I've had a cheeseburger in donuts before, but
1: yes.
0: I've seen they do the cheese, the Getta in donuts. I'd do that.
1: I have not had that, but I mean, how's it going to be bad?
0: Exactly.
1: I mean, come on. It's a million calories. Who cares? Of course it's going to be good.
0: Delicious.
1: There, I think one year I had like a Getta grilled cheese that was pretty good. There's like Getta mac and cheese. Mm. If any sort of food combination with cheese and Getta, you can probably imagine it. It's probably there.
0: And a lot of people, the first time they have Getta, they're like, it's what? It's huh?
1: Yeah.
0: But, you know, they live in England, so they're used to weird foods.
1: That's true. So you can eat blood pudding. You can eat Getta.
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12: Across the country right now, at this very moment, there are probably arguments taking place about who's doing more of the housework, the homework, the shuttling of kids from this activity to that. It's true. By and large, women do more of this than men. But doesn't have to be that way. And if you and your spouse can level that playing field, it's going to make both of you and your kids happier. Psychologist Yelena Ketchmanovich says this might be how you get there. As hard as it might be at first, try to think of your partner like a teammate, not an adversary. Learn how to do some of the chores your partner does to get a better understanding of how much effort something takes. And finally, take the time to acknowledge what the other person is doing, and every now and then, even express your appreciation. That'll go a long way. I'm Dr. Sanjay Gupta, helping you live a better life.
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The afterworld. A world of never-ending happiness. 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

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Good morning, I'm Rockin' Ron, and no ordinary Friday. It's 103.5 WGRR Free Ticket Friday. A couple of tickets to see Rod Stewart and Richard Marx together August 9th at Riverbend if you're caller 10. 513-987-1035.

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And you're just trying to make it to Friday. 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

103.5 WGRR, Cincinnati's greatest hits. 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

103.5 WGRR, Cincinnati's greatest hits, daydreaming about the weekend. It is Friday. Aerosmith and Dream On at 10:11. I'm Rockin' Ron and looking for a run, walk, or bike ride to participate in this weekend to help others. May I suggest TJ's Race with the Wind? It's tomorrow morning, 9 o'clock at Lunkin Playfield, Spirit of 76 Shelter there in Linwood. It's a 5K run, a 2-mile walk, and a 10-mile bike ride.

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Riverbend, August 9th. 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

0: 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Rhiannon, Will You Ever Win? Stevie Nicks singing lead on that one. Fleetwood Mac at 11:10. I'm Ron Schumacher, and Greg Weber in Highland Heights. You got him.
1: Awesome. That'll be a great show.
0: It is. A couple of tickets to see Grammy Award winners Rod Stewart and Richard Marx together at Riverbend. Their One Last Time tour. They'll be here August 9th. That's a Sunday night. And what think of the hits you're going to hear that night. Maggie May, Young Turks, Forever Young, Right Here Waiting, Endless Summer Night, just to mention a few. 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We're like, Greg, you're going to win again next hour. During lunchtime, great spy requests. 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
1: Tonight, day two of the Big River Get Down happening in downtown Hamilton. 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In fact, I already had a request for one of those great acts. 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Let me know what you'd like to hear between now and 1-513-987-1035 or email Ron at WGRR.com. Who's this?
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0: Rock out to Cincinnati's greatest hits through your smart speaker. 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I want to hear that one from Richard Marks and Don't Mean Nothing. At 1211, Rockin' Ron with the Friday edition of your lunchtime great spy request till 1 at 513-987-1035. And Karen Helms of Lawrenceburg just got a couple of tickets to see Rod Stewart and Richard Marks together August 9th at River Bend, their one last time tour. You can win. In fact, we're at the halfway point of WGRR Free Ticket Friday. Five more chances to win.
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1: Hey, Ron. I was wondering if you could play this for me. 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
0: One of the great hits you're going to hear with Casey Kasem, an American Top 40. This Sunday night, 8 to midnight, as he counts down the biggest hits from this week in 1980.

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0: 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Charles and Harrison want to hear that number one from Yes, an owner of a lonely heart. At 1240, Rockin' Ron, room for a few more of your lunchtime greats by request in the next 20 minutes by email ron at WGRR.com. Will the heat and humidity return on Sunday? Good day then to get inside in the AC and watch a funny movie. We are celebrating the 40th anniversary of great movies from 1986 and putting them back on the big screen for you with our summer movie series. And the one for July is Ferris Bueller's Day Off. You can see it this Sunday starting at 5 o'clock, Kenwood Theater off of East Galbraith Road, right by I-71. Hosted by WGRR morning man Jim Day. Get there early if you can. He'll be playing trivia before the film starts to give away movie passes. Tickets and more information at WGRR.com. Well, it's underway. Day two of the Big River Get Down in downtown Hamilton continues until 1:30 tonight. I got a couple of VIP tickets to see a couple of great acts tomorrow at River's Edge Amphitheater. At 7:30, it's Fruition, followed at 9 o'clock by the Revivalist tomorrow night. And those VIP tickets are yours if you're caller 10-513-987-1035.
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0: Got a disabled vehicle blocking the left lane. This is southbound 7571 at Fort Washington Way.
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8: Back in 2019, I made a documentary for HBO called One Nation Under Stress. And what was true then is still true now. Money and financial problems are consistently ranked as the number one cause of stress in the United States. And a brand new study out of the Mayo Clinic found that worrying about money may age the heart even faster than traditional risk factors. Unlike an acute stressor, such as a short-term work deadline or a brief illness, financial strain is often chronic and ongoing. And because money affects so many aspects of daily life, financial stress can be difficult to escape. Even so, financial stress does not mean you're doomed. It just means you need to double down on the things you know are good for heart health: diet, exercise, sleep, and of course, not smoking. I'm Dr. Sanjay Gupta, helping you live a better life.
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0: 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Gary Wright, Dreamweaver at 112. I'm Rockin' Ron.
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0: Hello, Lori Young and Latonya. 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
1: I'm excited.
0: Think of the hits you're going to hear that night. Maggie May, Young Turks, Forever Young, Right Here Waiting, Endless Summer Nights, just to mention a few. 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

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This is the weekend for the 35th annual Rolling on the River Car Show for the Riverview Delhi Kiwanis Club. 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

103.5 WGRR. It's Keith Mitchell. Yes, it is a free ticket Friday. And here we go. Another pair of tickets to see Rod Stewart with special guest Richard Marx at the Riverbend Music Center on Sunday, August the 9th. Caller, we'll take 9. 513-987-1035. Caller 9. You're going to win those tickets.

say 30 minutes away from a gift certificate to Madre's Modern Mexican with the 103 of a kind game. It's Keith Mitchell, 3 o'clock on Music Hour. Michael,

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Great summer songs and those summer vibe songs a couple times an hour. Edgar Winter now.

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We thought you'd never get here. It's almost the weekend with Cincinnati's greatest hits. 103.5 WGRR.

103.5 WGRR. It's Keith Mitchell on this free ticket Friday. Here's another chance for you to see the one, the only Rod Stewart's his one last time tour with special guest Richard Marx at Riverbend on August the 9th. I will take caller 9 at 513-987-1035. 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

0: 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And Tanya Hoffman of Lawrenceburg, you're going to see Rod Stewart.
1: Oh, awesome. Sounds good.
0: It's going to be November, August the 9th. Another pair.

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It is 3:30. Time to play the 103 of a kind game. Three things that have something in common. You win today. You got $25 to spend at Madre's Modern Mexican in Covington. All right, here we go. Your three things: Jack, salt, and sea dog. Jack, salt, and sea dog. What do they have in common? 513-987-1035. Caller 5, we'll start with you.

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0: Eurythmics, 103.5 WGRR. Let's find a winner for the 103 of a kind game. Three things with something in common. Today, Jack, Salt, and Sea Dog. Ruthie's in Anderson. What's going on for the rest of your Friday, Ruthie?
1: Hi. Well, I'm going to Get a Fest tonight.
0: Oh, that sounds like fun.
1: And then tomorrow night, the grandkids and one of our sons is coming for dinner. Well,
0: that's a full weekend.
1: By Sunday, I'm just going to collapse.
0: I hear you. What's the answer, Ruthie? Do you know?
1: Are they all sailors?
0: Those are slang for sailors. You got it.
1: Slang. Oh, all right.
0: Got $25 for you to Madre's Modern Mexican in Covington.
1: Oh, thank you. I love Mexican food.

0: There is Rod Stewart on a free ticket Friday. 103.5 WGRR, 3 o'clock on Music Hour. I'm Keith Mitchell, but gave away the Rod Stewart tickets earlier this hour. But I've got two more chances to win before we're done today. 4:30 and 5:30 will get you into that show August 9th at Riverbend.
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0: There's Earth, Wind, and Fire as we head into another hour of Cincinnati's Greatest Hits on a Rod Stewart Free Ticket Friday. Kenny Loggins, Elton, Sheryl Crow on the way this hour, and it's Cheap Trick.
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103.5 WGRR. It's Keith Mitchell. Today is National Drive-Through Day. What fast food restaurant has the fastest drive-through? I'll tell you after Alana Miles, Black Velvet.

0: A lot of miles. 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It's Keith Mitchell, Cincinnati's greatest hits at 4:13, National Drive-Thru Day. Who has the fastest drive-thru restaurant? On average, it is Taco Bell.
1: I like tacos.
0: They are the winners of this 5 years in a row. On average, you'll spend about 4 minutes waiting in line at the drive-thru at Taco Bell. They are followed by Arby's, Wendy's, Dunkin', Burger King, McDonald's, Starbucks, Dutch Brothers. Slowest wait, longest wait is at Chick-fil-A, which is about 7 minutes. But Chick-fil-A wins friendliest drive-thru. And speaking of Taco Bell, they have $1 enchiladas today and today only. It's kind of their way of saying sorry for the poop lettuce, the cyclospora that was in some of their restaurants. So if you like the enchilada, which is an old menu item they just brought back, you can get them for a buck today.
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1: Nice outside today. You might notice a little bit of cloud cover, but overall staying dry. Temperatures topping out around 80 this afternoon. Tonight we'll fall down into the low 60s, and for tomorrow back up to about 84 for that high temperature. More sunshine on the way for your Saturday. Not too humid, but that changes on Sunday. We will start to feel that humidity going up. Temperatures topping out around 88, and there's a chance to see some rainfall by Sunday evening. I'm WLWT meteorologist Allison Rogers on 103.5 WGRR.

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95.5 WGRR. It is a free ticket Friday and another shot for you to go see the legend Rod Stewart. His one last time tour with special guest Richard Marx, August 9th at the Riverbend Music Center. Caller 9. I'll put two tickets in your hands. Well, I'll send them to you. 513-987-1035. That'd be caller 9. Rod Stewart tickets on a free ticket Friday.

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Lionel Richie getting the party started as we roll into the weekend. It's Keith Mitchell, just past five. Cincinnati's greatest hits. Don't stop believing.

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0: 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It's Keith Mitchell. It is Free Ticket Friday in about 20 minutes for your final pair of tickets for Rod Stewart at Riverbend on August the 9th. There is a ton of stuff going on this weekend. Lots of festivals, big festivals. Cincinnati Music Festival tonight, tomorrow night at Paycor Stadium. Got the first weekend of the Glears Getta Fest. I heard Jim Day this morning talking about how he was taking out-of-town guests, actually out-of-country guests. Friends from England are going to go get their first try of Getta tonight over in Newport. And in Hamilton, you got the Big River Throwdown concerts going on tonight. Tomorrow night, you got church festivals tonight. Holy Trinity here in Norwood, St. James the Greater in White Oak, St. Bart's in Finneytown, and Smoyfest, St. Margaret of York in Loveland. The Friday night concerts at Town Square in Blue Ash. And you got Billy Bob Thornton. Yes, that Billy Bob Thornton. He has a band. They're called the Boxmasters, and you'll find them at Laurie's Roadhouse in Westchester tonight.
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1: We are starting our weekend with some great weather across Greater Cincinnati. Temperatures this evening will be in the 70s, and we are starting Saturday morning in the low 60s. Going to be a pretty nice day, slightly warmer for Saturday, even warmer by Sunday. Sunday evening, we're going to be tracking some rain chances with better rain Monday and Tuesday. I'm WLWT meteorologist Sabrina Bates on 103.5 WGRR.

103.5 WGRR. Let's do it. It's a free ticket Friday, and it's our final pair of tickets to see the legend himself, Rod Stewart, one last time tour. He says this is it. United States tour. There won't be another. Special guest Richard Marks at Riverbend August 9th. I've got tickets for caller 9 at 513-987-1035.

sunshine, the smell of copper tone, and cracking open a cold one. 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
1: It is peach ice cream time of year, isn't it? Shaking those peaches with the Steve Miller Band. How are you? Happy weekend. Keith Mitchell, Cincinnati's greatest hits. It's Hall & Oates.

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0: 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I'm Keith Mitchell. Reds back in action tonight. The road trip continues. They've come out of the All-Star break looking pretty good. They've won four out of the six games, and they've got the first of three with the Cardinals in St. Louis tonight. And, you know, they have a bit of a hill to climb to get back into playoff contention, but winning four of the six out of the All-Star break's a good way to start. And FC Cincinnati on the road this weekend. It is another round of Hell is Real going up I-71. Take on the Columbus Crew tomorrow night at 7:15.
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Stars Prince. That's Purple Rain. At 7 o'clock, I'm Steve Mann. It's a WGRR Summer Soundtrack Weekend. Playing a couple of summer songs each hour all weekend long. Got one from Bruce Springsteen after Foreigner.

0: There's the Four Seasons on 103.5 WGRR and on the free WGRR app at 7:13. I'm Steve Mann. It's a summer soundtrack weekend, playing a couple of summer songs each hour all weekend long. Got one from the Motels coming up. And just a few minutes ago, heard a summer song, a baseball song from Bruce Springsteen. The Reds are back in action tonight.
1: I don't think they'll even make the playoffs this year.
0: I think you're probably right. They're in St. Louis this weekend. And Joey Votto is going to be back on your TV on Sunday night. Remember back in January, NBC hired him for their Major League Baseball broadcast. He hasn't done anything yet. This will be his broadcast debut. He will be one of the in-studio analysts during the New York Yankees-Philadelphia Phillies game. It'll be on Channel 5, starts at 7 o'clock, and then he'll do some go-to guy stuff in the middle of the game. They'll go, let's go down to Joey Votto, and then he does some analysis. So again, that's Sunday night on NBC.
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3: 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Next Role is a groundbreaking podcast created and executive produced by Vernon Davis.
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12: 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Before you race to the coffee machine, drink a big glass of water. This doesn't only help your gut. Research has shown that proper hydration supports cognitive function and energy levels. At the end of the day, you want to create your very own wind-down ritual, an hour before bed, whatever that might look like for you. But again, away from screens if you can. And as you get back into bed, it's all about breathing again. 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That really works for me. I'm Dr. Sanjay Gupta, helping you live a better life.
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sunshine, the smell of Coppertone, and cracking open a cold one. 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

hope your weekend's going awesome. Monday, we're going to talk about what food you can absolutely not say no to and how bad does it get. It's on the Jim Day Show, 743. See you then.

that guy's nephew, Jafar. He's Jermaine's son. And, of course, he played Michael Jackson in the biopic Michael, turns 30 tomorrow. That's Michael Jackson's Billie Jean. I'm Steve Mann. Thanks for listening tonight. This is Mr.